สวัสดีครับ Good morning Television Pool Thailand welcomes you to the live telecast of the Royal Merit Making Ceremony on the 15th day Panrasamawan in dedication to the royal remains of Her Royal 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listen to this live telecast narrated in EnglishIf your television set has a dual language system, or via the website prdwe.prd.go.th and Facebook NBT World. This morning, the second part of the Royal Merit Making Ceremony on this occasion of the 15th day following the passing of Her Royal Highness Princess Pattarakittiyapha Narenthira Thepayawadi, Krom Luang Rajasarini Sariphat Mahavachara Rajathida will be held. The first part.Of which took place yesterday evening, presided over by Their Majesties the King and Queen. The Thai word Panrasamawan is a royal religious term used in Thai Buddhist and court contexts, especially in the royal funeral rites, meaning the 15-day memorial observance following a death. In Thai Buddhist and royal funeral traditions, Panrasamawan refers to the merit-making ceremony.Held on the 15th day after death, during which merit is dedicated to the deceased. It is one of the major memorial milestones alongside Sattamawan, 7 days, Panyasamawan, 50 days, and Sattamawan, 100 days. The Panrasamawan ceremony serves to dedicate accumulated merit to the deceased, express gratitude and remembrance, provide.Spiritual support for the deceased onward journey and offer a structured period of reflection and emotional healing for those who remain. For a Panrasamawan ceremony, it has typical features of royal or formal chanting of Abhidhamma scriptures, Dhamma sermon, offering of robesAnd alms to monks and dedication of merit or Thaksinanupatthan. It marks a key stage in the karmic dedication process after a person's passing. Merit is made at intervals, typically on the 3rd, the 7th, 15th, 50th, and 100th day, and on the anniversary to dedicate.

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the King and Queen is now approaching the Grand Palace

The Royal Motor Car of Their Majesties the King and Queen has now arrived at the gate of the Simhaprasad Throne Hall beside the Rajakaranya Sabha Pavilion. The Guard of Honor has presented a royal salute and the Royal Thai Army Band has played the royal anthem. Their Majesties the King and Queen will now proceed to Piman Ratiya Hall, ascending the staircase of the connecting portico or Mukrasan of Piman Ratiya Hall.Upon His Majesty's arrival at Piman Ratiya Hall, court officials will sound the victory gong, ceremonial conches and trumpets. The first ceremonial fanfare will be performed and the Bipat Ensemble will render the first performance of the slow ceremonial music. Her Royal Highness Princess Siripa Juddhaporn and Her Royal Highness Princess Atithya Thorn Kittikunwill stand before their chairs. ท่านผู้หญิงพลอยไพลินเจนเซน will stand before her chair. Among the many noble courses to which Her Royal Highness Princess Pacharakittiyapha Narinthira Thepayawadi devoted her life, few reflected her compassion more profoundly than her commitment to helping people in times of disaster.For decades, whenever floods struck communities across Thailand, bringing hardship, loss, and uncertainty, Her Royal Highness stood alongside the people. Through her leadership of the Friends in Need of PA Volunteers Foundation, Thai Red Cross Society, she transformed disaster relief from an act of temporary assistance into

His Majesty the King is now proceeding to make the offerings of food contained in tiffin carriers to the congregation of 10 honorific monks who chanted the Paritta verses yesterday, and the congregation has returned this morning for the chanting of blessings during this royal merit-making ceremony. His Majesty the King is now taking his royal seat and has graciously designated members of the royal family, royal cousins, members of the Privy Council and high-ranking officials to present the offerings. The officials will withdraw their tiffin carriers and proceed to lay the auspicious long robe of cloth known as Prapusayong.

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It was about restoring dignity, rebuilding lives and helping communities regain hope. Under her guidance, assistance extended far beyond the distribution of relief supplies. It included early warning systems, community disaster preparedness networks, royal relief bags, mobile kitchens, livelihood rehabilitation programs, and long-term recovery initiatives designed to help affected communities stand on their own once again. What made her work extraordinary was her deep understanding of the human dimension of disaster. She recognized that behind every flooded home was a family facing uncertainty. Behind every damaged community was a livelihood at risk, and behind every statistic was a human story. Her Royal Highness' response was therefore not only practical, but compassionate. Many who serve with the Friends in Need of PA Volunteers Foundation recall how carefully relief efforts were planned to meet the real needs of those affected. Royal relief bags were prepared with essential items chosen to provide meaningful assistance. Community kitchens delivered freshly prepared meals to families in distress. Volunteers worked side by side with residents to clean and repair homes. Communities were encouraged and supported in rebuilding their futures through sustainable development and livelihood programs. Next in order here will be the offering of the robes, or patrai, or saffron robes. The Royal Ceremony of Offices has carried the toy, which is the device used to support the purple sayong, or the connecting cloth, extending from the front area of the Suwan Benjadon throne. This purple sayong is drawn from the base of the royal urn and passes over the gala gan ornament in front and then descends onto the royal offering tray. The purple sayong serves as a symbolic connector between the offering of saffron robes by His Majesty the King, or in this case, Her Majesty the Queen, graciously designated by His Majesty the King. The merit made is then transferred symbolically to the royal urn of Her Royal Highness Princess Pacharakitiyapha.

So as the first monk of the 10 honorific monks descended from the monks' platform, the court officials of the royal regalia sounded the ceremony of conches and trumpets. The second ceremony of fanfare was performed, and the Pipat Ensemble rendered the second performance of Krao Ram Song Chan. When the next group of monks had taken their seats upon the monks' platform, the Pipat Ensemble will cease playing. The 11 monks are from among the 47 monks designated to perform the Sadapagon rite in accordance with the age of Her Royal Highness Princess Patarakittiyapa Narinthira Thepayawadi Krumulung Rajasarini Sripat Mahawachara Rajatida. This first group of 11 monks will take their seats upon the monks' platform and will then commence the chanting of the Matika. For the deceased members of the royal family. And after that, His Majesty the King will proceed to offer the seven robes to the monks. They will respond by the chanting of Sadapagon verse. Their Majesties the King and Queen will then pour lustre water to dedicate the merit made to the deceased member of the royal family. And that group monks will then leave the hall. Officials will then invite another three groups of 12 monks, one group at a time, to take their seats at the monastic platform and receive the offering of seven robes from His Majesty the King. And each group of monks will chant the Sadapagon. This total number of 47 monks is equivalent to the age of Her Royal Highness Princess Patarakittiyapa. The tradition of having monks equal in number to the age of deceased chant prayers at a funeral or memorial has roots in ancient Buddhist merit-making and Thai royal monastic tradition. The practice stems from Theravada Buddhist custom interwoven with Thai court and temple traditions. It reflects the principle of merit transference, that is, performing acts of merit and dedicating them to the departed. Each monk symbolizes one completed year in the life of the deceased. Thus, the total number of monks represents the fullness of the life lived. This gesture expresses both gratitude, or katanyu, and a wish for continued blessings and peaceful transition in the next existence. It creates a sacred atmosphere. The sound of the Dhamma symbolically escorts the departed through the realm of rebirth. In the royal and state funerary traditions of Thailand, the number of chanting monks traditionally matches the number of years in the royal person's age of death, it at death. And this practice not only honors the individual's long life, but also signifies the completeness of their years in worldly existence, while invoking blessings for a peaceful passage to the next stage of being.

His Majesty the King and Her Majesty the Queen are now have now taken their royal seats. The next group of honorific monks have now taken their positions.

Following the presentation, the offerings of seven robes to the monks then chanted Sadapagon. This refers to a royal memorial chanting ceremony conducted exclusively for the highest members of the monarchy. And during this sacred ritual, monks recite passages from the seven treatises of the Abhidhamma, the profound Buddhist teaching on the nature of mind, consciousness, and ultimate truth. This chanting accompanies a series of ritual offerings. Incense and candles are lit, symbolic water of dedication is poured, and ceremonial robes are humbly presented to the Sangha, the community of monks. This gesture represents deep reverence, compassion, and aspiration for spiritual purity on behalf of the royal personage being honored. The ceremony reflects a union of royal duty and spiritual devotion. It is a moment when the royal household, alongside the nation, pauses in solemn contemplation. Together they offer merits, express gratitude for the exemplary life of service, and prayer for the peaceful, noble journey of the royal spirit. So Sadapagon is not merely a ritual, it is an expression of love, continuity, and the enduring bond between the Thai people, the monarchy, and the Dharma, a tribute that is profoundly ceremonial, yet deeply human. His Majesty the King is now presenting seven robes to another congregation of monks.

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These include Praphum Dirok from Sampraya Temple, Praphum Moli from Paknam Temple, Praphum Siddhi from Sakit Temple, Praphum Vajira Panyajan from Raj Urasaram Temple, Praphum Kavi from Kalayanamit 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it is considered to be auspicious item.In order to avoid the direct contact with the surface of the platform. One of the rules of the Buddhist conduct is to have one or two meals before noon. The Buddhist monks, especially in the Theravada tradition, practice in countries like Thailand, usually eat one or two meals a day or taken before noon. After midday, they do not eat solid food until dawn of the next day.And this rule comes from the Vinaya, the monastic code established by the Lord Buddha. His Majesty the King designates Her Majesty the Queen to make the offering of seven robes to this new congregation of monks participating in the event.

According to the rules about the monks taking one or two meals before noon, the goal is not self-punishment, but mindful moderation. It prevents the indulgence and attachment to taste or comfort. It frees time and energy for meditation and study. It helps monks live simply and depend on what lay people offer, cultivating gratitude and humility. Monks see food as fuel for the body, not as pleasure. Before eating, they reflect with a short chant, I take this food not for enjoyment, not for fattening, but only to sustain this body and to continue the holy life. Having one or two meals in the morning also suits their daily routine. With the morning time, arms round, meal and community duties, the afternoons for study, meditation or teaching, the evenings for meditation and rest, because they live peacefully with less physical activity and more contemplative focus. This pattern usually supports their physical needs. Eating less often trains monks to let go of craving, one of the central teachings in Buddhism. By limiting how and when they eat, they learn to observe hunger without reacting to it, developing discipline and wisdom about impermanence and self-control. This is somewhat similar to intermittent fasting, but done for spiritual rather than health reasons. The aim is the mind detox, freeing oneself from dependence on constant comfort. Another practice for the monks is the morning alms round, Pindapada. Every morning, Buddhist monks go on an alms round, walking silently through villages or towns to receive food offerings from lay people. This tradition dates back to the time of the Lord Buddha over 2,500 years ago and remains a living connection between the monastic community or Sangha and society. The alms round is not begging. It is a practice of humility, interdependence and compassion. Monks go with empty bowls as a symbol of letting go of pride and desire. They receive whatever is offered without choosing as an act of acceptance and equanimity. Lay people give food as an act of generosity, or tan, one of the most important Buddhist virtues to support the monk's spiritual path. Thus, both sides practice the Dhamma. The monks cultivate detachment and gratitude, and the lay people cultivate generosity and joy in giving. The practice creates a reciprocal relationship between the monastic and lay communities. Monks rely on lay supporters for their physical sustenance. Lay people rely on monks for spiritual guidance and teachings. This mutual dependence reinforces the Buddhist ideal of a harmonious and compassionate society. His Majesty King graciously designates Her Majesty Queen, graciously designate Her Royal Highness Princess Sri Wanuri Nari Rajakanya to make the offering of seven robes to this next congregation of monks. For monks walking

carefully and silently through the community is a form of moving meditation. For lay people, preparing and offering food with good intention cultivates mindfulness and a moment of peace at the start of the day.

All Buddhist monks live under a code of discipline called the Vinaya, established by the Lord Buddha himself over 2,500 years ago. Theravada monks follow 227 precepts that guide behavior, speech, diet, relationships, and use of possessions. So monks may have only one or two meals before noon and abstain from solid food until dawn the next day. As I mentioned, this trains moderation, mindfulness, and detachment from craving. Monks cannot buy, sell, or keep money. They depend entirely on lay supporters for food, clothing, shelter, and medicine, cultivating humility and gratitude. Monks live under strict celibacy to preserve purity of mind and focus on spiritual development. They avoid singing, dancing, watching shows, wearing ornaments, perfumes, or luxurious clothing, maintaining simplicity and concentration. A monk may only keep the basic requisites, three robes, an alms bowl, a belt, a needle, a razor, and a water filter. This supports the principle of non-attachment and equality. Monks avoid idle talk, false speech, harsh words, and gossip. They cultivate right speech, speaking only what is truthful, beneficial, and kind. They cannot engage in business, politics, fortune-telling, or any profession for income. Their role is purely spiritual and educational, not economic or political. These restrictions are not punishments, but spiritual disciplines designed to simplify life and reduce distractions, strengthen mindfulness and self-control, build trust between the monastic and lay communities, and enable monks to devote their time fully to meditation and teaching the Dhamma.

monks do not cook or store food. They depend entirely on lay people for their food. So every morning, monks go on an alms round or pindapana to receive offerings, and they accept whatever is given without asking for specific items. A practice of contentment and humility. His Majesty the King designates His Royal Highness Prince Thipankorn Ratchamichul to present the offering of saffron robes to the monk.

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Her Royal Highness believed that resilience could be built when people worked together and cared for one anotherThis vision inspired thousands of volunteers and brought hope to countless families throughout the country. Perhaps the greatest legacy of her disaster relief work is not found in the number of projects completed or the amount of aid delivered. It is found in the confidence she restored, the suffering she alleviated, and the hope she brought to those who believed they had been forgotten.Today, as Thailand mourns her passing, countless people remember not only a princess, but a compassionate presence in their darkest hours. In times of flood and hardship, Her Royal Highness brought reassurance. In times of despair, she brought hope. In times of loss, she brought kindness. Though Her Royal Highness is no longer among us, the spirit of service and compassion that guided her workcontinues through the lives she touched, the communities she strengthened, and the volunteers she inspired. With profound gratitude and reverence, we honor her memory. May Her Royal Highness rest in eternal peace. And may her legacy of compassion, resilience, and service continue to guide future generations in caring for those in need.

Among the many qualities that define Her Royal Highness Princess Pajarakittayabha Narintira Thepayawadi, perhaps one of the most touching was her profound compassion for animals. Her kindness was not limited by status, circumstance, or even species. It extended to all living beings, reflecting a belief that compassion is one of humanity's highest values and virtues. His Majesty the King has paid tribute, has paid homage at the shrine. He passes by the ranks of officials

attendance, and will proceed to light the incense candles of the Mother of Pearl offering trays before the altars, where the royal funeral monks chant the Abhidhamma on both the eastern and western sides of the Bhimanratyaya hall, and he will pay homage. The monk has now started to chant Abhidhamma scriptures.

Their Majesty's the King Queen, accompanied by Her Royal Highness Princess Siriwanvari Nari Rat, Rajakanya. His Royal Highness Prince Thipankorn Rasami Chot, Mahavachirottamangkul, Sri Vibhun Rajakumar, and Jakun Prasunina Pilat Kalyani, the Royal Noble Consort of His Majesty the King, have departed from Biman Ratiya Hall to proceed back to the Amphon Sathan Residential Hall, Dusit Palace. You've been watching the live telecast of the Royal Merit-Making Ceremony on the 15-day Banra Samawan in dedication to the Royal Remains of Her Royal Highness Princess Pacharakiti Yabha Narinthira Thepayawadi Krumlong Rajasarini Sarikpat Mahavachira Rajatida at Biman Ratiya Hall in the Grand Palace. Television Pool Thailand would like to thank you for watching this live telecast, and please join us again for our next telecast. The narrator has been Captain Dr. Yung Yut Mayala. Thank you and goodbye. สวัสดีครับ

0: You can actually smell the curry here. So here's one curry restaurant. Here is another curry restaurant. And another curry restaurant. And another curry restaurant. So in this part of Tokyo, there are many kinds of curry restaurants. And it smells amazing.
1: Jason picks a shop that's popular with overseas travelers.
0: Konnichiwa. いい香りがしますね。
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1: 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A fried pork cutlet called tonkatsu is placed over rice with curry poured on top.
0: おいしそう。It is amazing. The spices are perfectly spicy. It's not too spicy. It's not too sweet. It's perfect. And on top we have a tonkatsu or pork cutlet, which is perfectly fried. And when you eat it on rice, it's something that makes me feel like I'm in Japan.
2: カツカレーがダントツで人気ですね。がっつり食べたい人にはやっぱボリューミーで。やっぱカツじゃないですかね。
1: トンカツ itself is a local favorite that tourists also love. Pouring curry on top gave birth to a new icon of Japanese cuisine. Katsu curry is a hit in the UK as well.The main difference lies in the use of chicken instead of pork, but the dish is still lovingly referred to as Japanese curry. Many overseas visitors come to this shop to try authentic katsu curry using fried pork.Came from England to Japan around 150 years ago. Here, curry recipes are shown in a Western cookbook of the time. After that, restaurants serving Western food catered to the Japanese palate opened across Japan. Curry rice became a mainstay on Western menus and won over the hearts of the Japanese people.Jason's next stop is Hibiya Park, near the Imperial Palace. Japan's first ever Western park, created 120 years ago, is still popular with locals. This restaurant has been here since the beginning.
3: ハイカラビーフカレーになります。
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1: Here's a closer look at the classic unchanged recipe. First, curry powder is cooked in oil. Over high heat, the aroma comes out. Flour is added to thicken it.

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This curry base is then left to sit overnight. The next day, it's mixed with water to make a sauce, which is also left to sit overnight.

0: On day four, the sauce is ready after thorough stewing. Each step of the process deepens the flavor for a rich, full-bodied curry sauce.
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0: 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Thickening curry sauce with flour allows it to envelop the rice rather than be soaked in. This enhances the flavor of the rice without altering its texture.The key to a great Japanese curry sauce lies in the curry powder that's used. In India, curry's motherland, it's common to use an array of spices when cooking. They're chosen based on personal preference and climate, ground, and then blended to make all kinds of food. In 18th century England,Where spices were less common, curry powder was developed to make cooking curry easier. Basically, it's a selection of spices made into a powder. Jason visits a major Tokyo manufacturer's in-house museum to find out more.Along with information about various spices, it details the history of Japanese curry.
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0: When first introduced in Japan, curry powder was an expensive luxury imported from EnglandThe company's founder, Yamazaki Minejiro, began blending spices from around the world, eventually creating the company's first curry powder. It was released in 1923. With a more affordable ingredient on hand, restaurants were able to launch curry rice into stardom.Curry powder usually contains seven key spices.
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0: Spices mainly offer three things: pungency, color, and aroma.Chilies and black pepper are common choices for pungency. Turmeric is known for giving food a distinct yellow color. It also helps bind flavors together. Then there's aroma. Different spices offer their own unique aromas.

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2: Home cooked curry made easy. This took curry rice to a whole new level, turning it into a national favorite.But another product made things even easier. Curry in a pouch. Boil the pouch in water and pour out the steaming curry. Jason heads to a store with a wide selection.
3: Curry section, okay. Wow, there are a lot of kinds of curry here. It looks like a library of curry. Look all the way up to the ceiling. It's curry, curry, curry, curry, curry, curry, curry, curry, curry. As a curry lover, this is heaven for me. Okay, lemon cream chicken curry? What? Oyster curry? What?Wow, here is some more. What? Blue curry, red curry. This looks like ketchup, and this looks like a cocktail.
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2: Ready to eat pouched food was developed in the 1950s for the US military. A Japanese manufacturer took notice and adopted the technology.Then, they released something to the general public in 1968. It was, you guessed it, curry in a pouch. Many varieties appeared on the market soon after. In recent years, products made with regional ingredients have grown especially popular.This contains Wagyu beef tail from Nagasaki. This one has oysters from Hiroshima. The great thing about curry is that you can put in pretty much whatever you want.The regional curries have become popular souvenirs.
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0: 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Now, and the inside of the curry bread is very soft, and the outside has been cooked in oil, so it's crunchy. So there's the balance between the crunchy and the soft and the sweet and the spicy, and oh, it's so good.
2: Curry bread came onto the scene about 100 years ago. It was inspired by fried pork cutlets and curry, which, as you know, were very popular at the time. The curry has fine bits of carrot, onion, and ground pork, and it's not too spicy, so kids love it too. The curry is wrapped in dough. It's then breaded like a pork cutlet and deep fried for about 3 minutes. Once golden brown, it's ready. They sell a lot of baked goods, but curry bread is the top seller by far. Nowadays, curry bread is sold at bakeries all over Japan, and it has a lot of devout fans. On his final stop, Jason will try another Japanese curry classic.
3: Oh! Arigatou gozaimasu. So now I am having a dish called curry udon. And even though I've been in Japan for years, I still think this combination is a little strange. It's not like spaghetti where there's noodles and soup. It's curry, and the noodles are the Japanese udon noodles, which are very big. So, it tastes delicious, of course, but there's something different about this curry that I haven't experienced in the last few days. The spices are still there, but there's something soft about this flavor. このスープカレーと他のカレーって何が違うんですか？
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2: 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Curry paste is then added, making an umami-packed curry soup. This shop adds milk at the end. This makes it milder and easier to drink once the noodles are gone.
3: やっぱりこれはもう日本の味ですね、
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2: 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Next up is cold curry udon, which they only serve in summer.
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2: 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Whether you like it hot and spicy or cold and refreshing, Japanese curry has come a long way over the last 100 years, and it continues to evolve.
7: Introducing Hoya.Known as sea pineapple in English. It's a funny looking thing indeed. It has lovely orange meat with a soft

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1: Wow, OK.
2: They're spraying water from the minus sign holes.
1: I've seen a lot of different kind of ways to catch fish and shellfish and these kind of things, but this was kind of special. So when he pulled it up, the water from the Hoya got squeezed out of them. So you got like kind of a water park here with like water flying all over the place. I've never seen anything like it before. It was something new.
2: Each rope holds about 150 hoya, with a total weight of around 50 kilos.
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2: Hoping to be a fisher from a young age, Atsumi began training with a mentor at the age of 21. But 1 year after his first Hoya shipment,The Great East Japan Earthquake hit. With his career turned upside down, he thought about giving up completely.
0: あの当時はその水産業自体がもう本当にもうこれから日本でできなくなっちゃうんじゃないかっていうような状況だったから、でもなりたくて始めた漁師っていう仕事だったから、なんかやっぱりなんていうんですかね、次の子供たちに。次の世代にちゃんと自分たちがまた土台を作り直してちゃんと伝えてあげられたらいいかなと思って、だからもうそのためにもう一回やろうと、はい。
2: 12 years after the disaster, Hoya is a symbol of revitalization. It's 3:30 in the morning.Atsumi's work continues back at port, hauling fresh hoya to a nearby shipping area.
1: Okay, so it's 4 o'clock in the morning now, and they are preparing to send off the hoya. Let's go and take a look.
2: Excrement will now be rinsed off before the hoya are sorted in baskets. The staff work in a line to load the hoya onto a truck. Only 4 hours pass from retrieval at sea to shipping directly to supermarkets.
1: That was fast. That was probably the fastest like shipping process I've seen so far on this show. Super fast.
2: Hoya is also used to make a number of processed goods.
1: So in this store, they sell all kinds of famous goods from this city. So let's start over there and see what they have.
2: Let's see what she finds.
1: Okay, so we have ibudi hoya, smoked hoya. This kaki hoya. Oh my god, this is a spicy one, I think.
2: Just when she thought she'd seen it all.
1: Hoya tamago, hoya eggs,

tonight on the program, how can Bangkok address corruption within the local administration? Then, is Bangkok truly a livable and affordable city compared to our neighbors? Also, what do people of Pattaya hope to see after the mayoral elections on the same day? สวัสดีค่ะ I'm Nat Bunag and welcome to This Week with Thai PBS World. The Bangkok elections are in just 2 days, which will not only decide the new city governor, but also the city's future. When we think of the role of the Bangkok governor, people expect them to address traffic, flooding, pollution, and the list goes on. In order to address most of these issues properly, though, one issue that must be addressed as a priority is corruption. Yet the problem remains deeply ingrained and complicated to fix. Tackling corruption has been promised in the gubernatorial campaigns ahead of the upcoming election. Many of these candidates believe that corruption should be addressed before anything else. Otherwise, it will be difficult for the Bangkok administration to fix other important issues. Chaiwat Sathawawijit has openly campaigned for the use of AI to detect corruption and increase transparency within the local administration. He explained that he would use such technology to detect any irregularities throughout the budget and procurement process, from cost estimation and drafting terms of reference to bidding and project approval. This, he believes, would help tackle long-standing structural problems

0: and strengthen oversight.
1: อ
0: นุชาบูรพชัยศรี pledged to improve transparency by disclosing public procurement and concession data. He will also empower the public to monitor such spending through the Songrat or the Thai Government Watch platform. According to data from the platform, Anusha found that more than 90% of over 40,000 projects worth more than 50 billion baht over the past 2 years had been awarded through specific procurement methods, raising questions that need answering. He further vowed to overhaul Bangkok's construction permit system to make it more transparent, citing long-standing complaints over irregularities.As for Chacha Sittipan, he did admit that there have been irregularities with the procurement process under his administration. One of the notorious controversies being the procurement of expensive training equipment for public parks. According to Chacha, preventing corruption requires greater transparency and stricter scrutiny of project proposals and budgets.He pointed to reforms such as disciplinary action against budget officials and tighter documentation requirements for budget requests. So here's a brief overview of what Bangkok gubernatorial candidates have promised in their campaigns as to how they would tackle corruption.In summary, these candidates aim to use AI and digital platforms to detect irregularities in the procurement process as well as budget approvals. This also includes disclosing data to allow more public scrutiny and measures to take serious action against officials involved in corruption.And looking at projects that were initiated during Chacha's term as the governor of Bangkok, the BMA has launched more than 90,000 of them, worth a combined 111 billion baht. But the procurement data for these raises questions about efficiency.According to research by TDRI, 90% of projects were awarded at prices less than 1% below the reference price.This could mean either that the city hall set the reference price too low, prioritizing cost over quality, or that it is failing to attract competition and negotiate better deals. This comes to the second point, where 93% of the projects were procured through non-competitive methods. This means they have specified contractors instead of allowing open competitive bidding. What they also found is that most of the contractors are state enterprises or companies that are supported by the government, which prevents the private sector from taking part. And earlier this week, a working group known as Zero Corruption submitted 5 proposals to the Bangkok governor and council member candidates, demanding that they take steps to combat corruption and push for transparent local government.The proposals include making data fully accessible to enable public oversight and adapting technology to detect corruption, empowering citizens to monitor projects, evaluate services, and report misconduct through transparent and participatory governance, disclosing every stage of procurements to prevent bid rigging, conflicts of interest, and corruption, digitizing the processes for issuing permits to increase transparency,and close opportunities for bribery, and last but not least, implementing a transparent, systematic approach to identifying, monitoring, and mitigating corruption while publicly reporting performance and outcomes. While Bangkok gubernatorial candidates have vowed to combat corruption, taking serious action would make a significant difference.The president of the Anti-Corruption Organization of Thailand, Manat Nimit Mongkon, feels that pledges to tackle corruption are mostly deliverable, but serious implementation of these policies remains lacking.
2: 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
1: Similarly, a senior researcher from TDRI, Thipathirai Selavong, found that most of the pledges to tackle corruption have focused on using open data and AI to detect irregularities.He hopes, however, that the next governor and council members will put anti-corruption high on the agenda, continue to prioritize disclosing data, reduce unnecessary bureaucracy, and allow public participation in scrutinizing the projects, which he believes should be one of the core values of the local administration.
2: 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
1: Well, Bangkok is considered a livable city, especially for expats, due to its convenience, vibrant life, and its lower cost of living compared to their home countries. But for locals, the cost of living is skyrocketing, and public transportation is still quite messy. So the question is Bangkok still a livable and affordable city, and what about nearby countries?
3: Bangkok is a city people love and struggle with. It is fast, bright, full of food, jobs, and life. But behind the lights, many people ask one simple question. Can Bangkok become the most livable capital in ASEAN? For many foreign visitors, Bangkok still feels easy. Food is everywhere. Services are close by. The city offers comfort at a price many outsiders can accept. For many people who live and work here, though,Bangkok is becoming less affordable. A 2025 housing affordability review by DWS Group found that Bangkok was among cities facing serious upward pressure on rents. The report showed that rent could take up about 79% of disposable income for a typical middle-income household. Food is another daily pressure.The Thai Real Estate Research and Valuation Information Center under the Agency of Real Estate Affairs surveyed one-dish meal prices in Silom, Surawong, and Sathon in the CBD. It found that the average price rose from 31 baht in May 2012 to 64 baht in June 2025, an increase of 106.5%. Meanwhile,Bangkok's minimum daily wage was set at 400 baht on July the 1st, 2025.
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6: Do you think Bangkok is too expensive?
7: Definitely not. Bangkok, the people are really nice. You get a great service from the people. So I think the prices are really acceptable. Even they could charge a little bit more, to be honest.
8: So I think from a tourist perspective, it's actually very affordable. Coming here, especially as a tourist, you don't live here for long. And accommodation and food is more affordable compared to Western prices.
3: So, Bangkok can seem affordable to one person, but expensive to another. The answer depends on income, work, rent, and lifestyle. Transport is another issue. Bangkok has more choices than before. Electric trains, buses, boats, and motorcycle taxis. But public transport is still not fully interconnected. Railways are still concentrated in business areas, while some suburban communities remain harder to reach.Footpaths and pedestrian crossing are also a weakness. Traffic congestion remains a major problem. TomTom's traffic index for 2025 put Bangkok's average congestion level at 67.9%. Bangkok is not alone among ASEAN capitals. Singapore has one of the region's strongest public transport systems, with more than 160 MRT stations across six lines and extensive bus coverage. But it was ranked by Mercer as the world's second most expensive city for international employment.

0: one entry fee per trip instead of repeated charges when transferring between lines. He said the government will try to have the system ready by January next year.
1: Turning to Pattaya, where the mayoral election is also taking place this Sunday. Thai PBS World recently spoke with some expats and locals in the famous coastal city to discover the city's most pressing issues.
0: Pattaya's status as one of Thailand's popular seaside resorts is second to none, from white sandy beaches and adventurous activities to bustling nightlife. The city's beaches acquired a global reputation in 2024, when they were ranked 12th among the world's best beaches by a global travel platform. Beneath Pattaya's label as a top tourist destination, though, some long-standing problems persist. Many local residents are voicing concerns over issues affecting their daily lives ahead of the mayoral election on June 28th. An owner of a beachside stall on Pattaya Beach said the growing number of homeless people has become a serious concern.
2: พวกเร่ร่อนเยอะอยากจัดให้พวกนี้ออกจากพื้นที่หน่อยมันอันตรายกับพวกนักท่องเที่ยวแล้วก็พวกเตียงด้วยมันเยอะจริงๆอ่ะเราก็จะพูดยังไงอ่ะมันเยอะตลอดอ่ะแล้วมันอันตรายเราด้วยอ่ะเช้านี่กระบ่นแล้วมันยืนแบบจะเอาเราเลย
0: According to a survey conducted by the Thai Health Promotion Foundation and the Department of Social Development and Welfare, Chonburi Province, in which Pattaya is located, ranked second after Bangkok for the number of homeless people in 2023.
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0: 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The economic slowdown is being felt not only by Thais, but also by foreigners who have made Pattaya their second home. Although they enjoy living here, they also express hopes for improvements in the city, from road safety to waste management.
5: I think first would be like the roads. There's a lot of potholes and a lot of issues with the roads. And then the second one would probably be like just rubbish and trash on the beaches or in random places. Maybe something that could be improved is quite a lot of rubbish in certain places. So I don't know, maybe that could be picked up.
6: It's incredibly safe for an Asian city, and it's a huge city, but it's incredibly safe. Pattaya is particularly clean. The only problem with Pattaya, parking. We had to park a long way away and get a bolt into Pattaya.But I think that's the same with every major city. I think parking is a big problem. As the population expands, more cars, less parking.
0: Those problems have also been flagged up by mayoral candidates in the election campaigning. Incumbent mayor Paramed Ngampichet has vowed to build upon his Better Pattaya vision, aiming to transform Pattaya into an international festival city by hosting year-round events to generate income. He has also promised to enhance public safety through a citywide CCTV network and develop Pattaya as an investment hub to attract business people and digital nomads.Meanwhile, another front-runner, Itiwat Watanasat Sathorn of the People's Party, has focused on improving public infrastructure.

structure and addressing inequality in access to public services. His pitches include budget transparency, tackling extortion of vendors, 8-minute emergency call response times, and 24-hour childcare centers for parents working night shifts. Regardless of who wins the election, a bigger challenge facing the new Pattaya leader is how they will address these persistent problems into action to boost the local economy effectively while also improving the quality of life of its residents. All right, and that's all for this edition of This Week with Thai PBS World. We have been seeing you every Friday night for almost 5 years to bring you what's happening in Thailand throughout the week in English. And now it's time for some changes. From next month, we will be seeing you at a different time, which will be every Saturday at 10:30 p.m. on Thai PBS. May I repeat, every Saturday at 10:30 p.m. on Thai PBS. And this Sunday, we will have live coverage of the Bangkok gubernatorial elections with real-time results of the voting. So do join us for this special live coverage this Sunday from 4:50 p.m. In the meantime, you can follow us on social media and our website, ThaiPBSWorld.com, for all the latest stories and analyses about Thailand. Thanks for watching, and we'll see you next Saturday. สวัสดีค่ะ

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1: Whoa! The flounder's got a lot of tiny shells stuck to her hull, Captain Sirbet.
2: Those would be barnacles, a boat owner's bugaboo. Can you pups remove those rudder wreckers?
1: Sure, but it's a big job, Captain, so you can't go to sea for a while.
2: Well, as long as I'm dry dock, it's a dandy time to write a scintillating saga about my sea adventures. I'll start by recording it first with this.
1: Oh, and then when you listen to your recording later, you can write down what you said.
2: Exactly. Chapter 1. A boy, a boat, and a big blue bay.
3: Wally says he wants a treat, Captain.
2: That silly sea critter certainly loves my squid jerky.
3: And he loves you, too.
2: And I'm mighty fond of that flipper flapper, too. But it's going to be tough telling my tale with all this chatter. Luckily, I know the perfect place to pen my prose in private. I'll be back in a bit, buddy.
1: Good job, Rocky.
3: Sorry, Wally. We don't know where Captain Turbot went.
1: Tell Wally that Captain Turbot won't be gone long, and it's okay to be alone sometimes.
3: Got it, Ryder. Okay, Wally?
1: Marshall, it's ready for a wash.
3: Okie doke. Water cannons!
2: Ah, this serene, secluded spot looks like a lovely location for story spinning. Chapter 2. A soon-to-be sailor starts swabbing.
4: Here's your Fish Friday specials.
5: Whoa! What's a walrus doing here? Run! Ma!
6: What? Shoo, Wally! You don't even have a reservation.
7: Fluffy, Wiggles, Petey, come back! You haven't finished bath time.
8: Captain Turbot's real boat.
1: Looks good as new. I'm pretty tired.
3: Not me. I'm in a boat racing mood.
1: Hey, Mr. Porter, what's going on?
9: It's already gone. Wally the Walrus just ate up my fish special and scared off my customers.
1: Oh, hold on one second, Mr. Porter. Katie, is something wrong?
10: Wally just made a walrus-sized mess here. Now I've got wet pets running all over.
1: We're on our way, Katie. Mr. Porter, no walrus is too messy, no pup is too small. Paw Patrol, to the lookout!
11: Ryder needs us!
1: Marshall,
3: careful!
1: Watch out!
3: Guess I look like a really big barnacle.

0: mission, Ryder, sir!
1: Thanks, Pups. We've got a strange mission today. Wally left the bay and is wandering all over town.
2: Why would Wally leave the water?
1: We'll have to find out.
3: Huh?
1: But first, we've got to find him and clean up all the messes he's made. So for this mission, I'll need... Rocky. I need you to use your tools to fix the table at Mr. Porter's cafe and Katie's broken door.
2: Green means go!
1: And Chase. 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
0: Chase is on the critter case!
1: And Skye, I'll need you to use your copter to find Wally, then keep an eye on him until we can get him safely back to the bay.
4: Let's take to the sky!
1: All right, Paw Patrol is on a roll!

0: Come on, bunnies! Oh, please come back! Wally's gone!
1: He's back! Walrus is gone! Walrus is gone!
0: Katie, we got here as fast as we could. Rocky, let's start fixing that door.
2: On it, Ryder! Woof!

0: Let's get Katie's runaway customers back.
1: Ruff!
0: Launcher! Pet treats ready, Ryder!
1: Ruff!
0: Nice job, Chase. Keep up the treat trail.
2: Thanks, pups. Rocky, this is great.
3: Would you like a free bath?
4: Yuck, water. I mean, no thanks. I've got more stuff to fix. Right, Ryder?
0: Yep, you're off to Mr. Porter's cafe. He's got a broken table that needs your help.
4: Phew, I mean, thanks anyway, Katie.
0: Sky, any sign of Wally?
5: No walrus sightings yet, Ryder.
0: Chase and I will help you look. Let's go.
4: Good as new, Mr. Porter.
6: Thanks, Rocky.
2: Is this the place that has that hilarious walrus show?
7: You just missed him. Try the fish.
4: Find Wally yet?
0: Nope. You wouldn't think it'd be that easy for a big walrus to hide.
5: Ryder, I spotted Wally. He's near the big storm drain.
0: On our way.
4: Wally just went into the drain tunnel.
0: Thanks, guys. We're after him. Chase, use your megaphone and see if you can get Wally to follow us back out.
1: Ruff!
0: Megaphone!
1: Wally! Can you hear me? Great! Follow the sound of my voice this way, buddy!
4: Sounds like he's moving away from us.
0: Sure wish I knew what he was saying. Marshall speaks walrus. Marshall, I need you to translate what Wally's trying to tell us.
1: I'm ready for a rough, rough translation.
4: I found him again, Ryder.
5: He's stuck in an access tunnel in the middle of Main Street.
0: We'll meet you there. Marshall, head to Main Street.
1: I'm on my way.
4: It's gonna take a lot of pushing and pulling to get him out.
0: What's Wally saying, Marshall?
1: He really misses his best buddy. He won't go back to the bay without Cap and Turbot.
0: Thanks, Marshall. Wally is stuck, but he also won't try and get out until we find his best buddy.
4: Okay, but we don't know where Captain Turbot went to write his book.
0: Sky, Marshall, Rocky, we'll all search for Captain Turbot. Chase, you stay here and set up a detour around Wally.
1: Roger that!
0: Ruff! Coons!
8: Chapter 7. 'Twas wild and windy weather when I first felt the salty spray and sniffed the scent of... skunk! Ah! Easy there, my malodorous amigo.
4: I found him, Ryder. Captain Turbot's on a mountain ledge. With a skunk?
0: Good job, Sky. Use your harness to airlift him off the ledge and bring him back to town.
4: Okay, it'll have to be a quick pickup. I don't want to scare that skunk. Harness! Captain Turbot, Wally is stuck in a sewer hole. We need your help.
8: Oh, we better hurry.
0: I picked up some squid jerky. This should lure him out. Come and get it, Wally.
1: He says he's not hungry. He just wants to see Captain Turbot.
5: I've got the Captain Ryder.
4: We're almost to town.
1: I'll tell Wally.
0: I think I know how to get him unstuck. Sky, lower Captain Turbot just above Wally.
1: I get it. Captain Turbot will be Wally bait.
8: Ahoy, Wally. Wiggle free so we can both go back to the bay, buddy.
4: This way, little big guy.
8: Back where we belong, on a boat and in the bay. Hooray!
9: Whoa!
8: Ryder, Paw Patrol, Wally and I are giddy with gratitude for getting us back together.
0: No problem, Captain. Whenever you have a wayward walrus, just yell for help.
8: And you've given me a fantastic finish for my seafaring fable. Chapter 9. One wacky, wonderful

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2: 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What a wonderful...

0: Naturally, I didn't grow anything, but I did make something using all plant-based ingredients.
1: Close enough.
0: They're called hummy gummies.
1: Mmm, not sure about the shape. Mmm, but it tastes delicious.
2: Mmm, they're yummy gummy in my tummy.
3: Mmm, they're ooey gooey yummy-licious.
1: They're all gone?
0: Oh, don't worry. I brought a whole truck full.
2: Hummy gummies!
4: Mommy Hummy's here. And she brought my special treat.
5: So, Ryder, do you think you can fix my pup house floor?
6: Definitely, Zuma. But first, I've got to prop it up with this jack.
7: Hi, Jack. I'm Marshall. I think your friend Jack is kind of shy.
8: Want me to get some tools and help?
6: That's okay, Rocky, but I could use some help clearing out the stuff from the pup house first.
8: Green means go!
9: Incoming! Look out! Here comes another one!
5: Boy, oh boy! I never knew I had so many buoys!
7: What kind of buoy is this, Zuma?
5: Dude, that's not a buoy! It's an inflatable boat!
7: I'm good!
0: There you go, Farmer Al. And I threw in a few extra gummies for Garby.
4: Mommy Hummy, over here!
0: Oh, hey, hello, dear you!
4: Aw. Hey! Mommy Hummy, it's me, the OG, original gummy.
10: Hummy gummies over here.
11: Aw, it seems Mommy Hummy only cares about her customers. If I want her to notice me, there's only one thing to do.
4: Steer, kitties. More savory squid jerky, seagulls? That is some baffling and bizarre bird behavior.
0: Oh, Mayor Goodway, two more boxes of hummy gummies, please.
1: Huh? Well, that's odd. I thought the truck was parked right here.
0: Oh, it was. Someone has stolen my truckie-wuckie and all the hummy gummies that were inside. Oh, dear.
1: This is a job for the Paw Patrol.
6: All fixed.
5: Thanks, Ryder. And Jack.
6: Hi there, Mayor Goodway. How's the plant fair going?
12: Not so good, Ryder. Helga Humdinger's truck is missing.
6: Aw, poor Ms. Humdinger. But tell her not to worry. No truck is too missing, no pup is too small. Paw Patrol, to the lookout!
13: Ryder needs us!
5: Look out!
7: I tried to hurry, but I bumped into this.

0: here, sir. Thanks for hurrying, pups. It seems that Helga Humdinger's truck has disappeared.
1: Huh? Oh!
0: Like magic? More like mischief. So for this mission, I'll need Spy Chase. I need you to use your drone and detective skills to find clues that will lead to the missing truck. Spy Chase is on the case. And Scott, I need you to use your copter to search from the air.
2: Let's take to the sky.
0: All right, Paw Patrol is on a roll.

0: there, Goodway. Miss Humdinger, why do you think someone would want to take the truck?
1: I'm guessing because it was filled with Hummy Gummies.
2: Those are my purple little treats made from plant-based ingredients.
0: Gotcha. Chase, see if your drone can find any clues.
3: Sure thing, Ryder.
0: Ruff, drone! I see tire tracks, and there! Do the gummies look like Little Mare Humdingers?
1: Yes, but they're still surprisingly delicious.
0: Then these tire tracks and gummies seem to be leading to the sports field. Good job, Chase. Sky, fly over the sports field and see what you can find.
4: Roger, Ryder.
5: Ryder, I found the truck. And you won't believe what else I see. It's a giant gummy statue that looks like Mayor Humdinger.
6: Huh? We're on our way.
7: This will get Mommy Hummy's attention. Huh? Not now. I need to finish the top hat. It must be perfect.
0: Mayor Humdinger, come down from there.
7: Not until I'm finished, and not until I speak to Mommy Hummy.
0: Mayor Goodway, please bring Mommy Hummy, I mean Ms. Humdinger, to the sports field.
3: They'd better hurry. That statue looks like it's gonna fall.
0: You're right, Chase. Marshall, I need you to bring your ladder to the sports field.
6: I'm ready for a rough, rough rescue.
1: I don't believe it.
7: Me either. That fickle flock flew here.
2: Not the birds. That. Oh, Hummy Gummy?
7: Oh, are you talking to me or your little chewy treats?
0: Ruff, megaphone. Here you go, Mrs. Humdinger. This might help.
2: Thank you, dear.
8: I named them Hummy Gummies in honor of my very favorite thing.
2: You!
8: Now please come down.
7: But Mommy Hummy, they're my special treats, and I don't want to sharesy-waresy them or you.
2: There's plenty of me and plenty of Hummy Gummy treats to go around.
7: Well, actually, I kind of used them all up.
2: Well, it would have been better if we'd talked about it and saved all this trouble. But I still love you.
7: Okay, I'll calm down. Whoa!
0: Stay put, Mayor Humdinger. Here comes Marshall to help.
7: Arf!
0: Ladder! Okay, Mayor Humdinger. Nice and easy. One rung at a time.
7: Can't do it. It's too wobbly.
0: Sky, I need you to lift Mayor Humdinger off the statue.
5: Sure thing, Ryder.
0: Job. Now take him up.
5: I'm giving it all I've got, Ryder.
2: Hummy Gummy, let go of the statue.
7: I'm trying, but it's too sticky wicky. I want my Hummy Mommy.
0: Who's gonna collide with those goalposts? We need to get Mayor Humdinger off of there.
3: I brought this from the lookout. Maybe we can use it.
0: Zuma's inflatable boat. That gives me an idea. Come on. Okay, Marshall. We're gonna need perfect aim from you and a little help from our seagull friends.
3: Okay.
7: Arf.
3: Water cannon.
2: Oh, ho.

0: Ryder, thank you so much for saving the hummy gummy I love the most. The big, stubborn one right here.
1: You're welcome, Ms. Humdinger. Anytime you have a giant runaway gummy, just yelp for help.
0: And don't you have something for Mayor Goodway, hummy gummy?
2: Oh, here you go. It's the last one.
3: Thank you, Mayor Humdinger. But I know how much you love hummy gummies. You should have it.
2: Really? Watch out, Tommy. Here comes a gummy. Huh? Hey, come back here. That was for me.